Radio Giulianova @libero.it. The life and the concert. 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

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Nobody but you and me. 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

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It was okay. 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

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And it was nice. It was okay. It was okay. London, Tokyo, New York, Milano, Barcelona.

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And it was nice. It was okay. It was okay. Everything around.

won't take me long. 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Radio Giulianova @libero.it.